0: these students beyond just teaching them concepts in the classroom.
1: And this is very much like what we talked about. Frodo Baggins returns to the Shire and is now able to use the personal transformation that he has experienced to help the people around him.
0: This was my small way of returning back to the Shire and trying to give back and help, you know, kick people out the door in a very positive way of, you're dealing with this very difficult experience, but, you know, life will go on. And here's some tools and some insights from my challenge and transformation that maybe would be helpful for them.
1: Ben Rogers is a social scientist at Boston College's Carroll School of Management. Ben, thank you so much for joining me today on Hidden Brain.
0: Thank you so much, Shankar.

0: Hidden Brain is produced by Hidden Brain Media. 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Tara Boyle is our executive producer. I'm Hidden Brain's executive editor. If you like this episode, please be sure to share it with one or two friends. Word of mouth recommendations are the best way to introduce new people to our show. I'm Shankar Vedantam. See you soon.
1: 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They now offer Duck.ai, where users can chat privately with AI. Duck.ai. And from BritBox, from the world of Jane Austen and the Other Bennet Sister to the rolling Yorkshire Hills in A Woman of Substance, BritBox is committed to helping viewers find their next escape. 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
3: Yeah, Sandy, we have a stall in San Jose. This is southbound 85, just before you get to Blossom Hill Road. It's a stall that's blocking the right lane and traffic beginning to slow as they approach that exit there. Metering lights are off right now at the Bay Bridge Toll Plaza, but once you get past that, it's still pretty slow on the upper deck from about the span all the way out to the 10180 split. Joe Salvatore for KQED.
2: All right. Have a good night, Joe. Thanks. The forecast for tomorrow, sunny, still hot inland, a little bit cooler than it was today, though. But Livermore's high tomorrow should be 97 degrees, San Jose 94, and in Oakland tomorrow, expect a high of 79 degrees. 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
4: 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I'm Ana Maria Sayer, bringing you concerts from the archives of the popular Tiny Desk series. 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

0: Over the decades, the band's music has become more acoustic, leaning into the angelic vocals and intricate fingerpicking of Karen Paris. Her husband, Don Paris, is on guitar, and Mike Bitts on bass. At the Tiny Desk, here's the Innocence Mission.
1: One, two, three, four.

Wow, that's going to make me cry. That was Ravina at the Tiny Desk back in 2019. We just heard Still Dreaming. She also sang Honey and Bloom. Ravina's Tiny Desk was produced by Sydney Madden and Morgan Noel Smith. Josh Rogerson and Natasha Branch were the audio engineers. After the break, Ludovico Einaudi.

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Coming up in the next hour of Forum with guest host Leslie McClurg, a trusted press is essential to a thriving democracy. But recent studies show that Americans' confidence in news media has hit record lows, regardless of factors like geography and political affiliation. To blame are growing perceptions of bias and a sense that news reporting doesn't feel applicable to everyday life. We look at why so few people trust the media now and what could be done to change that. 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Just search for KQED Forum.